0: of an 8500. 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

0: King Victor John 8979. King Victor John 8979. It's going to come back to a maroon Honda. It's going to be on Ohio Street from South Market.
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And then 38 after all copy. 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

0: Yeah, it was King Henry Union 6133. King Henry Union 6133.
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0: 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And wait for another. Three, three, two, six, JZA, 3326.
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0: turn to a black 1990 Buick 4-door to a Benjamin McCollum out of Orville, right tonight, 26.
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0: Behind Muddy is 335 East Liberty for a suspicious panel break. He's behind the building. Muddy's in Mariola's. White male, jeans, sweatshirt, might be wearing an apron. Caller is the owner of Muddy's for OCD trespass.
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1: Paul Kramer Jr. out of Dovetown, South Clarksville, is negative.
0: Dispatch, both units 33, negative contact.
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Can we go on lifting Mercy Lorraine Hospital? I've got six on board. 2 hours, 15 minutes on the fuel, and 15 minutes to main campus, Norpath.

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1: Through there. The caller is just continuing to hang up when we call back, not giving too much information. 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
1: Four P three. 454.
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2: Yeah. See if they have anyone close by after that 15.
3: No, 54.
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We're IFO 611 South Huntingtown 406. Start this way.

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1: Okay. 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

0: 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Are you back at the office?
1: No, I'm currently finishing up the shotgunner.

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1: 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Where again? Okay, 22:57.

0: D'accord.
1: 49. Her back on the phone. She said she just didn't feel comfortable driving it home tonight, so she walked to her destination instead.
0: All right. It's not going to be a habit, though.
1: That's fair. She hung up again, so I'll try to call her back and let her know that.
2: Dispatch 213.
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0: returns to a 2014 Ford, white in color, registered to a Stephen Yonker out of Doylestown. 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
0: We're going to get 4RP. Charles 150.

0: Dispatch 34 and 39. The area of Robinson map, that he believes there is at least one person living in the bushes at the bottom of the hill near the pond. He has heard people talking and saw a male walking in.
1: That's clear.
0: Check up. 2323.

54, 23, 29. 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

0: 5014 North Beaver Street. We received a crash detection on Rapid, as well as a call from an alarm company advising of a subscriber being stationary for 4 minutes. Unsure of exactly what's going on.
1: Copy, I'll have a list.

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0: Lodge, room 143. Noise disturbance on up at 20. What if I say, because you're banging and hitting it at a wall. Caller's now at the front desk.
1: 4 at 4. 4:53.
0: Yeah, she did see some alcohol through a crack in the window.

0: Four, that's it. Four. 4:53.
1: Yeah, she did see some alcohol through a crack in the window.

Flint Fork, the Smith Wilson, and Oyster Levin.

0: Okay, bye. Good three, 76, mile marker 49.
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0: 6:30.
1: 13th, I'll go ahead.
0: King Boy Frank 6389. King Boy Frank 6389, Rig.
1: Go ahead.
0: Might have damaged the driver, does not want to crash for it. I'm going to fall him down to Springville Road. I believe the deer is still alive. How advise?
1: Signal 62.

0: Hartford Community Hospital, we have someone on 911 advising they're in the parking lot, possibly with a cut. They are very upset and having trouble communicating with us. We're assuming they're probably going to need a squad, if you could help locate them.
1: Top Eldrin Road.
0: Copy. They are advising, you can see the old ER, and they are parked. This is going to be a suicide threat. She feels like she's going to hurt herself. 23, can you go as well?
2: I'm out.
0: Copy. 57.

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1: Well, my sister wants to go camping, so my parents took us in our new Nissan Pathfinder through a mountain trail.
0: Thank you, Leo.
1: No, it's not over yet. 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

0: 23 or 23. Are you still at them with me?
1: You're still at.
0: Are you available for call?
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0: That's clear.

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0: 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She was asking if you guys were sent to her house, and I advised her that you were. She doesn't want to come speak with you in person, but she will speak with you on the phone. I still have her on 19.

township squad personnel, 5600 Wells Road, for a 78-year-old male, breathing difficulty. 800 Clinton Township squad personnel, 5600 Wells Road, for a 78-year-old male, breathing difficulty, problems with his trach. KUI 335-419.

Governor Clinton Township Squad Personnel, second page, 5600 Wells Road, for a 78-year-old male having problems with his trach, breathing difficulty. 8500 Clinton Township Squad Personnel, second page, 5600 Wells Road, for a 78-year-old male having problems with his trach, breathing difficulty. KUA 335-422.

0: Right.
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哎，看看这波咋整？Fire personnel, if possible, electrical fire, 14740 Oak Grove Drive, lot 21. 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Lot 21. For an investigation. Spark came out of the wall from a cable wire. Heard a pop. No smoke or fire at this time. 513 KY 55.

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KUS 335, 653.

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You see, Barbara at 1044 Quimby Avenue, she had a previous incident there last night where a student was on her property, who's at the house. 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
0: A welfare check requested 819 Apple Blossom Lane on a Barbara Bauer, 74-year-old female, end-stage cancer. She's not being cared for by her husband, who's a Glenn Bauer. He is currently drinking heavy into conspiracy theories. They're also in the process of a dissolution. Yeah. 10:56.

0: 825 North Main Street. Squad thing is set for a 66-year-old female with breathing difficulty.
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The Mountain Squad personal check. 15028. 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That's before standing by with 1, 1105 KUY 335.

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1: We're turning on to Priest Venge Drive near Westbound.

0: 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They're requesting a transport to the open world.
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0: Has, subject hasn't been eating, drinking very much.

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You needed at 8:19 after the loss of rain. PD on scene with a 74-year-old female cancer patient. Orville squad to 8:19 Apple Blossom Lane. 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Timeout is 11:23.

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0: on State Route 172, was hit by a black sports car, black Cadillac, no longer on scene.
1: Okay, we have an RP.
0: For the Cadillac or the Jetta?
1: For the hit-skid vehicle.
0: Negative, not at this time. We're waiting for an incident to be associated.

8500 Central Squad Personnel, Mutually of Worcester City, 905 Portage Road, apartment E47, 66-year-old male retaining water and lightheaded. 8500 Central Squad Personnel, Mutually of Worcester City, 905 Portage Road, apartment E47, 66-year-old male retaining water and lightheaded, 1147 KUI 335.

that they want requests from Cleveland Clinic Union Hospital in Dover to Akron Children's. Be advised, Akron Children's patient did decline for weather, not sure how recently that happened. So if you took after.

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0: Union Dover. 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We have 4 on board, 2 hours 20 on fuel.
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from Phoenix Ops. Parent, rider, weight, if you'd like that. Rider weighs 210 pounds, 210 pounds.

Probably going to be at 714 Pittsburgh Avenue, 714 and a half Pittsburgh. He's reporting his vehicle stolen around midnight. It was last parked near Market Grill, the 2012 White Chevy Express van.

0: time?
1: He has. 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

0: check Market Street Grill and see if they contacted somebody or what they did with it, if anything.
1: Was it parked in their lot or was it parked on the street?

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1: it's really from barber shop and stuff like that. You know, where Marin had a sign with TNT that said it's always on.

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What do you need? 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
1: JC Lucas at Save a Lot. 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
1: It was located in the area of Washington and Bowman, no report.
0: 1303.
2: 2031. Chester Falcon is sitting on the sidewalk near the bank on the southwest corner there of the square.
3: Copy, dispatch, I'll be out with him. I have a PNC medic.

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2: I'll be clear. 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
1: Can you run an attempted unit on Vise if you have any disqualified companies?

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She's in the back room. 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They'll direct you. I'm 1334.

5 Dover Road for a motorcycle versus Sierra motorcyclist in the ditch. Now, in the area of 17135 Dover Road for motorcycle versus deer, motorcyclist in the ditch is injured unknown extent, 1336 KUS 55.

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Yeah. Well, 29-year-old having difficulty breathing. Came out as 13th.

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0: 没有啊。
1: Okay, this one wind noise. I got white male, 5'8", 90, gray shirt.
0: Gray shirt, blue pants, sandy hair, northbound on Triple Wall.
1: Copy, gray shirt, blue pants, sandy hair, northbound on Triple Wall, working hard.
2: 427. Last time we did this, he was up playing on the railroad tracks, just now.

0: 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Command is going to come over to 406.
1: Command turn 406, we're going to take.

77 North, mile marker 111, 77 North, 111.

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It'll be 33. 34 was returned to parents. 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
1: 542, zebra, young zebra. 542, zebra, young zebra.

Contact Center Worcester Township Squad Personnel, 43784 Shreve Road, Pine Tree Barn, 84-year-old female, unconscious, difficulty breathing. 8500 Worcester Township Squad Personnel, 4374 Shreve Road, Pine Tree Barn, 84-year-old female, breathing. Outside in front of the business, 1456 KUI 336.

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1: Personally.
0: Seven.

67-year-old female, fall victim, patient going to be outside. 8500 apartment squad personnel, 330 Villa Boulevard, apartment 6, 67-year-old female, fall victim, patient will be outside, 1459, KUI 335.

We're we had contact with him there. That's what I used.

0: Gusta. 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
1: 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I'll try next.

5. Car disconnected, or car's no longer with it, but last known location was eastbound from 83 on 250, going right by the post.

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0: KVF 5552, six southbound, south of Akron.
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8500 Rootman Squad personnel. Second, 7-year-old male possible stroke. 8500 Rootman Squad personnel. Second squad call 217 Louis Street. 87-year-old male possible stroke. 1548 AUR 335.

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from a resident there advising that someone walking funny and staring at our property making gestures appears to be on something.

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0: Advised we'll be departing for the hospital here shortly, but one advised there's two vehicles going to be left on scene.
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That's clear.

Union Queen 6 5 6 2 7 5 UQ 65 6 75 should be.

0: 4,9,400. What was the notes in the call card? If you could just put the full bulletin with that information, please. You can print out documents.
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0: I've been done trying to find Charlie, make contact with that child. Healthy sign. Are you going to be able to call the mom back?
1: It seems it's the same. I'll give her a phone.

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1: Toyota sedan swerving and crossing the middle line, southbound on 785 from Apple Creek.
0: Copy. Well, I'm at 7 Scoops. It's probably already past me by now, though.
1: 1620.

0: assistance exchanging information.
1: 11 copies.
0: Teenager backed into another woman in the drive-thru and that woman's yelling at her.

0: 5500. Is the collar still behind the vehicle? Can you ask them where they are? I never saw a vehicle matching that description, Pastor.
1: Stand by.

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He passed on to Rachel Wilson, after he met a lot of ways with Chip Township. 18-09, we're 51.

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0: Copy.
1: 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He turned left on Honey Town and checked on the rim.
0: Copy. 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I'll look at it.

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0: 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Okay, is that 100 break?
1: For sure. Okay,
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0: 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That's my fault. The town market, yeah.
1: I'm not gonna. 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
0: So that's my fault.
2: Meltdown. 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

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I'm usually with Rittman. 3rd Street, 69-year-old male, difficulty breathing. 8500 Sterling Squad personnel. I'm usually 3rd Street, 69-year-old male, difficulty breathing. 1640 KUY 335.

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1: Supplies, extension headquarters.

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Occupants were still inside. 500 Chippewa Fire personnel. Rootman Road at Eastern Road for a vehicle fire. Caller advised that the occupants were still inside of the vehicle. Could see smoke. 1705 KUI 3.

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2: 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I just cleared the intersection and there's
1: that car. 1901, you're clear. 17.

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1: Okay, Lightning. 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
0: Name take off air clear, sound on fire. 1933, 1913.
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0: 1712.
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0: Thank you.

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Both callers advising the neighbors are making a racket and it's very loud.

dispatch. Do you believe the motorcycles are related in

Victor 315979.

900 Ribbon firing squad personnel, 57 Holmes Street, car versus tree. Car is currently in the front yard. 8500 firing squad personnel, street. Versus tree, car is in the caller's front yard. 1806 KUI 335.

0: she's alert and talking. I have a high idea of how to place this thing when you're ready.
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1: 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Store.

heading towards 1855. A caller on 911 advising that his neighbor just assaulted his dad. Sounds like somebody might need medical attention. We're still getting through.

Mr. Holden Hall, 1101 Bell Avenue, apartment 52, meet with a Modolani Fahmy. She's requesting a 17 reference, a call that was handled earlier this morning. Break. Activated the original call so you could take a look at it. And there were two females that had stolen from her room and damaged property. She's now advising those same two females are harassing her online.

Central Western City and Medic 1 Battalion 1 respond to the area with PD of South Beaver Street and Brave vehicle versus bicyclist, an injury at this 1843.

8500 command, 40 minutes. Time. 1848.

2 Maria Guadalupe Patino Cuevas, 23 out of Orville. On South Main Street, she's valid negative break. Just have a hit skip with a, what they advised was a white truck involved. I'm not sure if it's going to be this one or not.

getting stuck at the track. Dispatch 49. Stand by, dispatch 49. Have an overdose on blood pressure medications, intentional, at the Palm House Apartments, 1183 Rebecca Street, Apartment A, Adams, break for 203. Driving erratically, left on a double yellow, and for checking the caller.

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1: Medic 1 and we'll respond.
0: It's going to be 1180.

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Walnut Street overpass by the train tracks. Caller advising there's three juveniles with skateboards on the bridge, not moving for traffic.

caller advised that a group of teenagers arrived in a tan Jeep and then were out of the vehicle, and underneath it, they were also looking underneath of other vehicles in the lot. They have since left. Can you advise?

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Repeating, Mr. Battalion 1, across the street from 528 McDonald. Caller states, there might be a smoke detector going off across the street.

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0: Right hand yourself a tree and leaning on wires. 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
1: Five.

0: 2025?
1: Wires in front of 947. The wires are not down, currently holding the tree up. I'm going to let the street department know that as well.
0: That's clear.